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I gotta soak in every moment, right? It's 95.7 The Jet, variety of the 80s, 90s, and more. I'm Sarge. Stick around. I know the we're getting towards summertime, and maybe that vacation is a little out of the financial reach. Well, maybe we can help with a little getaway to one of my favorite spots along the coast. I will fill you in about 7 minutes. 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

It's Bill Withers. 95.7 The Jet, variety of the 80s, 90s, and more. It is Sarge. Mariners got the night off, of course, after winning in the series at home. So now they will take on the White Sox in Chicago. Now, the White Sox will be here on May 18th, and Jody and Bender could get you in first thing tomorrow morning right here with 95.7 The Jet.

0: boss opened up his wallet. 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

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It might be a way to watch the game in New York City. 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

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Bob Hauer here. Thanks for listening tonight. This or that. Yeah, this or that. Is it going to be field day or field trip to school? 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

0: 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This or that. Is it going to be a field trip or field day? 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
1: Field trip. When you get out of school and sometimes you go to homey places, I could think of, like, I don't know, museums or... But this would be easier than being in school. I mean, you can learn stuff, too, depending on...

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0: 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Bob Hauer here. Glad you're listening. All right, this or that, field trip or field day? Amber?
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7 the Jet. Who will be the new owners of the Seahawks? A couple of names are being thrown around out there. Investors of the Celtics. Your Niners might be in the groups. 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

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Our boys, the Summer Mariners, off today. They're back on the road, taking on the White Sox tomorrow. Today is the day in 1968. Reginald Dwight took on the moniker of Elton Hercules John.

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Got that going again for you tomorrow. Jody and Bender could hook you up. The cash could be coming your way starting 6 a.m.

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Bob Hauer here. Thank you for listening. Say hi to Michelle and Kirkland. 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

traffic disruptions this weekend in parts of Route 520, I-5, I-405, 99, and I-90. 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
1: Are we doing Health Corner here?
2: Health Corner. Check in with your body. Touch it around. If you see something happening, report it to your doctor. It's Health Corner.
1: Or this one.
2: Something's wrong with your body. Come check it out at Health Corner.
1: I love this headline. If you have zero motivation to do work today, these expert tricks are like an instant coffee for your brain.
2: Oh, good. We need that. Everyone needs that. You get one day a week to rest, but then you got to get it together.
1: If you have no motivation, apply the 2-minute rule.
2: All right, what's the 2-minute
1: rule? If something takes less than 2 minutes, do it right now. Don't let some mundane task gnaw at the back of your mind for weeks.
2: Yeah.
1: Just do it.
2: Then you've got this whole pile of crap you got to get done when could have just done it.
1: That pile of crap.
2: Something's wrong with your body. Come check it out at Health Corner. I agree with that.
1: Eat the frog. Do you have any idea what that means? Eat the frog.
2: Well, I assume it doesn't mean to actually eat frogs.
1: Presented with a to-do list for the day, eating the frog means doing the hardest task first. And then everything else is downhill from there.
2: They call that eating the frog?
1: Look at you. Hey. Hey, bada bing. They call that. Thank God I'm shooting video. Because Jody got very soprano-like. Like her shoulders popped up. It's like, hey.
2: What's it going to do with frogs?
1: What they call it? Eat the frog. That's what they call it? What are you doing?
2: I thought it was going to like F-R-O-G was going to be like, you know.
1: It's
2: going to stand for something.
1: Hey.
2: All right, so eat the frog is
1: the
2: hardest thing
1: first. Man, your shoulders like popped.
2: Yeah.
1: Hey.
2: I'm ready.
1: If you have no motivation, put your phone away.
2: Oh, yeah. Just reels and reels and reels.
1: Says checking your Instagram feed over and over again is just another way to procrastinate.
2: Mm-hmm.
1: And today, your stress level will go up because Instagram purged like a billion bots from its accounts.
2: Yeah.
1: So everybody's follower numbers dropped. So if you woke up today, you're like, woohoo, I'm closing in on 400. Bam.
2: Now you got 200.
1: You're back down to 175.
2: Yeah. Oh, something's wrong with your body. Come check it out at Health Corner.
1: Tidy things up around the workspace feels inviting.
2: I just did that with my mugs. Did you not see me organize my lip glosses in my mugs? You can't have crap everywhere.
1: Take action first. Motivation will follow. We did that one already, right?
2: Well, eat the frog. And just
1: then,
2: do it.
1: And then we did the 2-minute rule.
2: Mm-hmm. If it but takes then it less says, than 2 minutes, that, do it.
1: Right, but then it says set a timer for 5 minutes. The 5-minute rule. He advises people to set a timer for 5 minutes and see how much you can do in 5 minutes. And when the 5 minutes are up, you're just going to want to keep on going. So you have a 5-minute rule and a 2-minute rule in the same list of stuff? This is too much.
2: And that's not necessarily true, because if I set a 5-minute limit and I did like 3 quick tasks, then I would like to honor myself by sitting down for 20 minutes.
1: And scrolling Instagram.
2: I got my own rules. Check in with your body. Touch it around. If you see something happening, report it to your doctor. It's Health Corner.
1: Well, that worked well.
2: I think that there's some good information in there.

0: 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In the meantime, it's the pre-show. Catching up on stuff you may have missed.
1: Starting Monday, Jody and I and Good Day Seattle over at Fox 13 were giving away trips to Disneyland.
2: How many trips? Just one, right?
1: Five.
2: Five trips.
1: We're giving away a trip every single day with a bit we like to call watch, listen, and win. So here's the way it works. You're going to watch Good Day Seattle with Mariah and Hopper Monday.
2: At 6 a.m.
1: At 6 a.m. Yep. Every day next week in the 6 o'clock hour, you're watching Good Day Seattle on Fox 13. They're going to give you a Disneyland phrase.
2: Yeah, it's not going to be a word, so don't think you can just guess.
1: Right. Then, after 7 o'clock, you're going to listen to us to tell you to call in and give us that phrase, and if you get it right, and you're caller 9, you instantly win an all-expense-paid trip to Disneyland. No qualifying, no nothing. It's just a trip.
2: You don't have to wait 2 weeks. You're just boom.
1: And it's every single day.
2: So you basically just have to watch their show for the first hour,
1: right?
2: Then listen to our show in the 7 o'clock hour, and then get through, and you could be going on one of our awesome Disney trips.
1: We shot a couple of TV commercials yesterday over at Fox 13 with Mariah and with Hopper, so you'll see those commercials running. We're going to grab some of those spots and put them on our socials so everybody's in the know. But while we were there yesterday, we were meeting up with some guests that were set up to be on Studio 13 Live with Mariah at 11 o'clock.
2: Yep.
1: And one of the guests, a big fan of the show. So we were very excited about that. That was very nice.
2: Yes.
1: We met her in the lobby of Fox's studios.
2: Jessica, right?
1: Jessica.
2: Yeah.
1: While we were sitting there talking, she said, well, she first pulled into the parking lot. They have a very small parking lot.
2: Tiny.
1: When she said she pulled in and there the two spots that were available had signs on them that said Jody and Bender. Nice. So she was like, so they have their own parking spots.
2: Uh-huh.
1: And she's telling us this. She goes, I pulled in. I didn't know where to park because there were two parking spots for you guys. And I was like, oh, are they going to be here? Wow, this is really cool.
2: Very exciting.
1: Then she checked our ego. And what I mean by that is she said, I wonder if they're here today because those signs are on paper, the paper signs, and it rains here a lot, so clearly those aren't their normal spots.
2: Yeah, we're like, yeah, check out our reserve for only us signs so no one can park in these spots
1: for an hour.
2: They're good for 1 hour and then they're gonna come down.
1: The fact that in the same conversation the ego got stroked and then the ego got shattered.
2: Right, just straight back to neutral for both of us.
1: It was, wow, big fan. Love listening to you guys. And then, well, you're not that big of heavy hitters because those signs out there are temporary.
2: I still like the signs. I still like them. And it's so fun following you to Fox Studios when you're in your Batmobile. I have never seen somebody go so fast for 10 feet. Where are you rushing to? We both arrived at the stoplight at the same time.
1: You're absolutely correct.
2: He goes flying. I was like, I'll follow you over there. We're going to go this way or this way. You're like, yeah, we'll go this way. I'm like, okay, I'll follow you. I'm like, oh, okay. So that's, and I'm so glad I turned down the offer of a ride, by the way.
1: Why?
2: Because you drive scary. You're like, rah! And then I'm right behind you.
1: Yeah, I know the whole time. I was very impressed with your EV.
2: You're not getting there any faster than me. I'm right behind you.
1: Well, the reason I wasn't getting there any faster is because the people that were in front of me.
2: Right.
1: It was very annoying.
2: So annoying.

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1: 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It's Mother's Day weekend. Where are the celebrations at? Ace Hardware, Baskin-Robbins, Macy's, Lowe's, Einstein Bagels, Pizza Hut. So if your day gets ruined by other people, just remember, Pizza Hut has got you, sister. Lots of different stuff.
2: You didn't do that alphabetically, and you led with Ace Hardware.
1: Yeah, that was the first one I wrote.
2: Cool.
1: Ace Hardware is the top of my list. It has nothing to do with alphabetical, but I do have a long list.
2: Sure.
1: So I'm just going to splatter in a couple every time.
2: Splatter it in.
1: Yep.
2: We'll put the list up on our Facebook page, at Jody and Ben.
1: Don't forget, somebody's trying to buy the Seahawks. New reports show three names emerging. Aditya Mittal and Wyke Grosbeck, who are investors of the Boston Celtics, are preparing a bid for the Hawks, as well as San Francisco 49ers investor Vinod Khosla. He's another buyer.
2: You can't own the 49ers and the Seahawks.
1: I know.
2: That's like owning Coke and Pepsi.
1: I know. Maybe he was a former investor. Maybe he was an investor in the 49ers and then he decided this team sucks.
2: You can't do. I will tell you, April 1st of 2009 is when Clear Channel, which is now iHeart, obtained KISS from CBS,
1: mm-hmm.
2: and the day that we were all up here looking down in the parking lot and saw KISS and Cube side by side.
1: You can't do that. Hawaii conservation officers investigating after a man named Igor Lychichuk from Covington. They keep saying he's from Seattle, but he is from Covington.
2: Why, I moved to Snohomish.
1: Threw a rock at a Hawaiian monk seal off Maui. The investigation will be referred to NOAA because Hawaiian monk seals are protected under the Federal Marine Mammal Protection Act. Igor, when interviewed, said he didn't care about any fines because he's rich. He apparently owns a shipping company called Transridge.
2: He actually said that?
1: Yep.
2: What's the name of the company?
1: Transridge.
2: Got it.
1: Yesterday, federal court struck down the administration's attempt to impose 10% across-the-board tariffs, ruling it illegal. Investigators have issued a statement after a human bone was found near the home of Nancy Guthrie. The remains were found yesterday by a live streamer searching for clues related to Guthrie's disappearance. The Pima County Sheriff's Office later identified it as an ancient human bone, but said, nice try, podcaster. Emmy Award-winning actress Jamie Presley is joining OnlyFans. The My Name is Earl star announced her new venture, saying, I've always believed in evolving with the times.
2: Yeah, okay.
1: You get your bag, girl. In theaters this weekend, Mortal Kombat 2, The Sheep Detectives, which got a 98 with Hugh Jackman.
2: My daughter saw that last week
1: in
2: LA.
1: Like it?
2: She said it's awesome.
1: Nice.
2: Yeah.
1: On TV, Stars has the premiere of Amadeus. Peacock has Another Man's Wife, which is just a new Indecent Proposal with Taye Diggs. Remember Indecent Proposal?
2: Yeah.
1: I'll give you $1 million
2: for one night with your wife.
1: But in this case, it's Taye Diggs offering $2 million for 2 days with the wife. So
2: I guess that's inflation.
1: Yeah. Netflix has Remarkably Bright Creatures with Sally Field. It's a story of a widow who bonds with a giant Pacific octopus. And this book was the debut novel from a novelist in Tacoma. In sports, Mariners at the White Sox. Storm home openers tonight against the Valkyries. Sounders San Diego tomorrow. Rain Washington Sunday. NBA, Pistons beat the Cavs. Thunder beat the Lakers. NHL, Carolina beat Philly.
2: What's that song of the day?
1: Come a chameleon. Sure.
2: Their only number one song, believe it or not. When you hear Carl Chameleon, you win tickets to go see them at the fair in September, okay? First chance at $1,000 and Puget Sound Showdown.
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1: Andrew in Seattle already looking for the three-peat. Hi, Andrew.
2: Hi there.
3: Andrew.
1: Somebody had called
2: what's
1: us.
2: What's the record?
1: What's the record for what?
2: How many wins in a row?
1: Dude, if you get to 10, you're retired as a Puget Sound Showdown champion, and you'll become a Hall of Famer.
2: Nice.
1: Yeah.
2: Okay. Nice.
1: Welcome
2: eight
1: to the
2: more.
1: Show. Just eight more.
3: Eight
1: that's
3: more
1: all.
3: To
1: just
3: go.
1: Just
3: I love
1: eight
3: that.
1: More. When you get to your 10th game, though, you have to face a current Hall of Famer to get in.
2: Nice.
3: Yeah.
1: We did get a talkback message yesterday saying, God forbid Andrew from Seattle wakes up. He'll be deadly.
3: We don't get you firing on all cylinders, right, Andrew? You've got one extra cylinder to spare.
2: Yeah.
1: Andrew, you're going to be taking on Mike in Linwood. Hi, Mike.
3: Hi, Mike.
4: Well, hi, guys.
1: Mike, you can hear the energy that Andrew is bringing to the show. The question is, can you match it?
4: Bring it on.
1: Okay.
3: There we go.
1: I have the questions this morning. You guys are going to buzz in with your name when you know the answer. First person of five wins. Good luck. Here we go. What did the Grinch try to steal?
4: Mike! Christmas.
1: In Norse mythology, who is the father of Thor? Jody.
3: Dave. Dave.
1: Looking for Odin.
3: Mm-hmm.
1: Or Dave.
3: Crazy Dave.
1: In what 1980s movie did Madonna portray a nightclub singer?
4: Mike!
1: Odin.
4: Desperately Seeking Susan.
1: Andrew, you can steal it.
2: Oh, I don't know. Cocktails?
1: Jody.
3: Neither do I. I don't know.
1: Vision Quest.
3: Madonna was in Vision Quest?
1: She was a nightclub singer. And that's where Crazy for You. Crazy for
3: You?
1: Is that right?
3: Yeah.
1: I'm crazy for you. That's what's going to play after.
3: I love that song. Vision Quest, Matthew Modine in a singlet the whole time.
1: Crazy for You.
3: Wasn't he making out with an older lady?
1: I don't remember.
3: Yep.
1: I just wrote the question.
3: Wrestling
1: I didn't go back
3: movie,
1: and I didn't. Yes.
3: Older lady.
1: It was a wrestling movie.
3: I didn't know Madonna was in that.
1: Scoreboard.
3: Mike has one.
1: In what city would you find the world's largest mosque capable of holding 4 million people?
2: Andrew.
1: Riyadh. Mike, you can now steal it.
4: Dubai.
1: Jody.
3: London.
1: Looking for Mecca. Mecca. Besides chocolate, what's the main flavor of Nutella?
2: Andrew. Hazelnut.
1: What book is about a girl from District 12?
4: Mike. Hunger Games.
1: Eddie Murphy once had a song hit number 2 on the Billboard chart. What was it called?
2: Andrew. Looking for Love.
1: Mike, you can steal it. Jody.
3: Party all the time.
1: Scoreboard.
3: Mike has 2. Andrew and I have 1.
1: It's either a medical clinic in Minnesota or something you put on your sandwich.
4: Mike.
2: Andrew.
4: Mayo.
3: I was hoping that would get to me and I was going to say ham. It was going to be so funny.
1: It was going to be so funny. It's a joke that will never be told.
3: Never.
1: Scoreboard.
3: Mike has 3. Andrew and I have 1.
1: Finish the lyric. 99 red balloons floating in the blank sky. Jody.
3: Summer.
1: What country is the island of Rhodes a part of?
2: Andrew.
1: Mike.
2: Greece.
1: Scoreboard.
4: Yes.
3: Mike has 3. Andrew and I have 2.
1: What unit is used to measure the height of a horse?
4: Mike.
2: Andrew.
4: A hand.
1: What record label recorded the Supremes?
4: Mike.
2: Andrew.
1: Andrew, you can steal it.
2: Columbia.
1: Jody.
3: Motown.
1: If Mario eats a mushroom, he gets bigger. What power-up item allows him to shoot fireballs?
2: Andrew.
1: Andrew. Mike, you can steal it for the win.
4: Sunshine.
1: Jody.
3: It's a flower.
5: Full house.
1: Wow.
3: It's a full house.
1: Jody calls a 4-4 tie a full house.
3: Did you know that, Andrew? We know you don't listen regularly.
1: No. Hey, what's the record for the number of wins? It's cool.
3: It Andrew. Cool.
1: Andrew. Who has 4?
2: Yeah.
3: Mike.
1: Mike has 4.
3: And so do I.
1: You have 4.
3: Andrew has 2.
1: Andrew has only 2?
3: Yes.
1: Come on.
2: Okay.
1: In what book?
2: I'll come back.
1: In what book would you find a character known as the Artful Dodger? Oh, no. Jody for the win.
3: Shall I sing the answer?
1: Sure.
3: Oliver. Oliver. It's Oliver Twist.

0: sir, can I have some more?
1: And they stay there. And they stay there.
2: Wow. Well, that would be that. It's only two wins for Andrew, but you got your Mariners tickets. Mike, you're welcome back anytime.
0: We can give him Mariners tickets, too.
2: Apparently, we can give you Mariners tickets, too, Mike, so congratulations.
3: Oh, thanks.
2: All right, Andrew, yay. Thanks for hanging out for a couple of days. Here you go, kids. Madonna from Vision Quest.

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6: From the Fox 13 Weather Center, I'm meteorologist Abby Acone. Mostly cloudy skies today across the greater Seattle area with high temperatures in the mid-60s. We expect dry weather for your Friday and dry for Mother's Day weekend with high temperatures Sunday in the upper 60s.
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1: Hey, Jody and Bender. You know, it's a weird day when your mom calls you and asks if you're listening to 95.7 The Jet, because Jody's having difficulty swallowing or something going on with her throat. Talk to you later.
2: What? No, I wasn't.
0: Maybe.
2: Oh, I was doing sound effects. That was a paper tearing. But it did sound like I was hawking a loogie. I'm not the sound effects guy.
0: The concern.
2: Yeah. Tell your mom not to worry about me. I'm all right.
0: Everything's fine.
2: Yeah.
0: Time flies next on The Jet. I don't

0: 95.7 The Jet. 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We're going to take a look back at today. May 8th. Jody, it was May 8th, 1886. It's like a national holiday in the Bender household. The first sales of Coca-Cola take place at Jacob's Pharmacy in Atlanta, Georgia. Dr. John Pemberton sells the first glasses of Coke. The company will go on to rake in more than $48 billion a year. Holy crap.
1: Good stuff.
0: The Coca-Cola recipe sits in a vault at Coca-Cola headquarters in Atlanta. Let it be. Let it be. May 8th, 1970. The Beatles' 12th and final album, There Will Be Answers, Let It Be, is released almost a month after the group broke up. The album will hit number one in most of the world, selling more than 5 million.

0: She get married on the final episode of Happy Days.
1: Something magic in the way you hold me.
0: Their show, Joni Loves Chachi, had already debuted and been canceled by this point. The two shows ran at the same time, which is, I'm sorry, a major Mandela effect. Because I thought Joni Loves Chachi followed after Happy Days. Yeah. No, they ran at the same damn time.
2: I agree with you.
0: May 8th, 1996, a Los Angeles judge rules against Tommy Lee and his wife Pam Anderson in their bid to keep Penthouse Magazine from publishing still photos from an X-rated home movie that was stolen from their home. May 8th, 2009, the J.J. Abrams

0: of your Seattle Mariners throws the sixth no-hitter in franchise history.
1: To Seager, the pick, the throw, Paxton has done it! It's a no-hitter! The left-hander from Ladish, British Columbia, has just no-hit the Blue Jays on his native soil!
2: He a flop, and it's one of Kumbaya, nah.
0: May 8th, 2025, Cardinal Robert Prevost is elected the 267th Pope of the Catholic Church, the first American to hold the office, and takes the name Pope Leo the 24th. That was 1 year ago today.

0: 95.7 The Jet. It's Jody and Bender. Guess what, kids? The first of two. The first of two Feel Good Friday Morning Dance Parties is next. Plus your $1,000 workday payday keyword, because we want to get you some money on a Friday. Jody's news is next.
1: Oh, what's that in the sky? 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
2: Oh, here it comes, powered by Carter Subaru. And then after that, we're going to give you your $1,000 workday payday keyword. 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And then after that, it's the first of two Jody and Bender Feel Good Friday morning dance parties.
3: There's so much to do.
2: Hey, everyone, it's Mother's Day weekend. Where are all the celebrations at? They're at the Cheesecake Factory and Michael's and Petco and Cinnabon and so many different places. I'm going to upload it all up to Facebook. But the problem is all these national lists include places that do not exist in Washington. Yeah. So, like, I get it that Chili's is having something cool, but there are no Chili's here.
4: There will be.
2: At the airport. Yeah. I'm pretty excited to get those mozzarella sticks. If I see one more person doing that cheese pull on my feed without me having it also, we're going to have problems. So Washington's first wildfire of the fire season sparked in the Okanagan-Wenatchee National Forest yesterday. It's roughly 6 miles outside Twisp, currently 60% contained, and there are about 100 responders working the season. Port of Seattle and local law enforcement launching a coordinated effort to combat human trafficking ahead of the World Cups. That's something that they're focusing on. West Seattle's annual community-wide garage sale is scheduled for tomorrow, a record-breaking 644 registered sales. There's a digital map showing where all the sales are. And if you've never been to West Seattle for garage sale day, it's a pretty big deal.
4: Is the Jody Brothers residence on this list?
2: It is not. I'm very bad at garage sales.
4: That's because you put all of your stuff in the alley with a sign that says free.
2: Well, it's funny. It's like I either give it all away for free or I want a certain dollar amount for it and I refuse to negotiate and I'm offended. So you can't have it both ways. But I make up for that by just giving really expensive stuff away.
4: You get offended by somebody saying, I'll give you 10 for what you want 15 for.
2: That would be close enough.
4: 20. Yeah. I'll give you.
2: If I say
4: negotiation
2: 20,
4: is.
2: Right. If I mark it 20 and you're like, I'll give you 5, then I'm like, get off my driveway. That's not close. You know what I mean? You're wasting my time.
4: Get off my lawn!
2: It's weird, though, like in my mind, how it makes more sense just to give it all away than to bother squabbling with people. So, you know. Pentagon has begun releasing new files on UFOs, saying members of the public can draw their own conclusion on unidentified anomalous phenomena.
4: This is like legit.
2: Yeah. Can members of the public draw their own conclusions?
4: No.
2: All of a sudden, they're giving us all this credit for being smart, logical, reasonable people. We are not that. I'm interested in seeing what they're going to roll out. Sure, why not? Do you believe in UFOs?
4: I believe we're not the only ones in the universe.
2: Yeah.
4: I think you'd be a little ignorant to think that, you know, or arrogant that we're alone in the universe.
2: Right. We're the only beings. Yeah, they've for sure been here, and they probably didn't like it. A cybersecurity attack on the nation's most widely used classroom software, Canvas, has potentially exposed the personal data of millions of students and educators across the country. They're in the middle of an extortion deal, so if they pay the price, hopefully there won't be any messages put out. And sports, Mariners at the White Sox, Storm home opener tonight versus the Valkyries, Sounders San Diego tomorrow, rain Washington Sunday, NBA, Pistons beat the Cavs, Thunder beat the Lakers, NHL, Carolina beat Philly.
4: Can we have the money?
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0: 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It's a fresh meat game.
1: Fresh meat.
0: Fresh meat. Christina is in Yelm. Mara is in Marysville. Hi, ladies.
2: Hi. Hey, good morning.
0: Hi. So, it's really easy. It's a fresh meat game. Two brand new contestants going at it. There's no ego. There's no pressure. There's just Mariners tickets and bragging rights on the line. Jody has the questions this morning. You guys are going to buzz in with your name when you know the answer. First person of five correct answers wins. Now, if you both buzz in at the same time and it's a tie, I get a chance. If you both miss it, I get a chance. If nobody can answer, I get a chance. If I get five before you guys get five, there'll be just a little bit of making fun.
3: All I do is win.
0: There'll be a little bit of song and dance.
3: All I do is win.
0: But it's cool.
1: Yeah, it's way less than we could do.
0: Because just remember, we're rooting for you.
1: That's right. We don't want to win. We want you to win, Mara and or Christina.
0: Do you have any questions?
2: No, we're good.
0: All right, well then, good luck. Here we go.
1: Montague and Capulet are the two feuding families from what story?
2: Christina. Mara.
1: Christina.
2: Romeo and Juliet.
1: The Amazon rainforest is primarily located in what country?
2: Christina.
1: Christina.
2: Brazil.
1: What do you call an animal that eats both plants and meat?
2: Christina. Mara.
1: Christina.
2: Omnivore.
0: Scoreboard.
1: Christina has three. Mara's right there, just a little bit faster. What do you call a story that teaches a moral lesson and often features animals?
2: Christina.
1: Christina.
2: A fable?
1: That's four. Who wrote the adventure novel Treasure Island? Bender.
0: Judy Blume.
1: Robert Louis Stevenson.
2: Darn it.
1: Who has the meats?
2: Christina.
1: Christina for the win.
2: Subway?
1: Mara?
2: Oh my gosh, I'm drawing a blank.
0: Oh,
1: it's the gimme question.
2: Gimme John.
1: Bender?
0: Arby's.
1: Arby's has the meat.
0: Oh.
1: Arby's has the meat.
0: Well, at least I'm not getting shut out.
1: Ladies. Arby's has the meat.
0: What's the score?
1: Christina has four, Mara not on the board, and Bender has one. What is the closest star to Earth?
2: Mara? North Star?
1: Christina, do you know it for the win?
2: Nope, got nothing.
1: Bender?
0: It's the sun, right?
1: It's the sun, that's correct.
2: The sun
1: has the meats. What do you call the process of a caterpillar turning into a butterfly?
2: Mara, Christina.
1: Mara.
2: Metamorphosis.
0: Yay!
1: And Mara's on the board. Who said she wasn't going to get on the board? You don't know crap. What is the name for the famous clock tower in London?
2: Christina. Mara.
1: Christina for the win.
2: Big Ben.
0: Game over. We have a new Puget Sound Showdown champion, Christina in Yelm. She'll be back on Monday.
1: Hey-o.
0: And she's got her Mariners tickets. Mara, you're welcome back anytime.
1: Anytime.
0: Anytime.
1: You're our first Mara. That was great.
2: Thank you.
0: Have a great weekend.

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1: Powered by Carter Subaru. It's Mother's Day weekend. Are you celebrating? Are you avoiding? What are you doing?
2: If
1: you
2: avoiding?
1: A lot of people have their own business. I'm not here to judge. If you do want help celebrating.
2: Avoiding.
1: Yeah.
2: Like avoiding your mom.
1: Avoiding your mom, or maybe moms avoiding their families. Like, everyone's got their own business.
2: That I totally.
1: I'm not in judgment.
2: I totally agree.
1: If you need some help, Lowe's, Macy's, Michael's, Petco, Pizza Hut, Baskin Robbins. Don't let your day get ruined by other people. Go to Dutch Bros and get a cup of coffee. There's a lot of stuff going on. Who's buying the Seahawks? Well, new reports show three names emerging. Aditya Mittal and Wyke Grosbeck, who are investors of the Celtics. And then there's another guy named Vinod Khosla, who was a 49ers investor.
2: Here's the deal, okay? Whomever buys the Seahawks, if they don't do with the team what we want them to do with the team, and that is, of course, keep it here, spend the money, and so on.
1: Just listen to John Schneider.
2: Just remember, Jody and I, for 2 years, been trying to monetize our YouTube channel. Had it been done, we'd be in the mix.
1: That's right.
2: But because we still can't, 2 years later, monetize our YouTube channel at Jody and Bender.
1: Now Aditya and Wick, or this 49ers guy. And I'd like to think that he maybe worked with the 49ers, and then he was like, ugh, this team's disgusting. I prefer to go with a hero team.
2: Wow.
1: That's probably what happened.
2: That's probably what happened.
1: Like, there is some sickness going on around here, and I'm not into it. Where are the real dogs? That's probably what happened.
2: Okay.
1: The Port of Seattle local law enforcement launching a coordinated effort to combat human trafficking ahead of the World Cup. Hawaii conservation officers investigating after a man whose name is Igor Litmachuk from Covington threw a rock at a protected Hawaiian monk seal. Igor, when asked, said he didn't care if he got fined because he's rich. Apparently, he owns a shipping company called Trans Ridge. Everybody hates this dude now on social media. That's why I read his name out loud.
2: There's like straight up video of him doing it. It's like, dude, what the hell are you doing, Igor? I don't care how much money you have. What's wrong with you?
1: This is why Hawaiians don't want us down there when we do dumb crap like that. Pope Leo today is marking 1 year since his historic election yesterday. Is he elected?
2: Yes.
1: He got smoked in, right?
2: Well, he was elected.
1: Yeah.
2: Yes.
1: But the smoke is the signal.
2: Well, the smoke is the signal. The smoke is the signal. The white smoke is the signal.
1: So we'll say smoke.
2: All of the other bishops and people.
1: You're all out. We got our guy. Yesterday, he met with Secretary of State Rubio at the Vatican. The Pentagon has begun releasing new files on UFOs, saying members of the public. And listen to this. You want to hear the craziest part of the whole story? They're saying members of the public can draw their own conclusions on unidentified anomalous phenomena.
2: No, we can't.
1: Because if you can count on one group of people to be logical and reasonable,
2: it's Americans. It's
1: members of the public. No group. Singer Bonnie Tyler reportedly in a coma after undergoing emergency surgery for a perforated intestine while in Portugal. Hopefully she will recover. In theaters this weekend, Mortal Kombat, Sheep Detectives, and Iron Maiden Burning Ambition. On TV, Stars has the premiere of Amadeus. Peacock has Another Man's Wife. HBO Max has Greenland 2, Migration. Netflix has Remarkably Bright Creatures with Sally Field. Matt Damon is your host for Saturday Night Live, and Noah Kahan is the musical guest. In sports, Mariners at the White Sox, Storm home opener tonight versus the Valkyries. Sounders San Diego tomorrow, rain Washington Sunday. NBA, Pistons beat the Cavs, Thunder beat the Lakers. NHL, Carolina beat Philly.
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0: 7 to Chet. It's Jody and Bennett. 20 minutes away from our feel-good Friday morning dance party. Brought to you by Old Navy. Let's see. Just in time for Mother's Day, and I know that this was at the top of every mother's list. The Pentagon has released all UFO files. This is fantastic. This is what moms can do all weekend long. You guys can thumb through all of the UFO files that the Pentagon, the FBI.
1: I mean, it's what we were going to do anyway.
0: I know.
1: Now we don't have to go digging. They're just right on the
0: top.
1: They're
0: just right there.
1: Throw them on the top of the pile.
0: True story.
1: Yeah.
0: All the UFO files are out there for us to make the determination as to whether or not we are alone in the universe.
1: I think there will be two ways to look at the same video, depending on the kind of person you are.
0: Yes.
1: Right? Two different people looking at the same exact video, and one person will go, oh my God, they were here. That's clearly a UFO. And the other person will go, it's doctored image. There will always be people who don't believe because they don't want to believe because they can't handle it. And then people who absolutely would believe anything and maybe were visited in a field. Very polarizing.
0: So Mother's Day's wrapped up.
1: Mother's Day's wrapped up. That's what we're going to do.
0: Are you planning on doing anything? Our plans for the weekend.
1: Mm-hmm. Yeah. How are we celebrating Rachel this weekend?
0: Mackenzie and I, and you know, we're going to get Rach and do the whole thing on Sunday. And then the family's coming over.
1: Oh.
0: And of course, grandma's going to be all taken care of.
1: So nice.
0: It's all handled.
1: Presenting all the maternal figures with flowers and such. And
0: yes. All the maternal figures.
1: Very nice.
0: And Rachel's excited. She gets to show off the new dining room table.
1: Oh,
0: and of course, went up to Stanwood to go.
1: Yeah.
0: With our U-Haul.
1: Slept it all the way back.
0: We didn't have to get a U-Haul after all.
1: Finally put it in the U-Haul, and then she was like, we would have brought it to your house.
0: It's fine.
1: Fine.
0: And we got a new rug yesterday.
1: Oh, for under the table.
0: For under the table.
1: Very important.
0: So, I mean, it's big time.
1: Yeah.
0: Big time. So Mother's Day set at the Bender household.
1: Good.
0: You, for Mother's Day, I'm going to assume, now correct me if I'm wrong, but I'm going to assume that because Josh is 15 and he's thinking, what plans do I have for my dear mother? Mm-hmm. I'm going to assume you're making the plans and he's going to be in hell.
1: It's funny you should say that. Bender, it's funny you should say that. Because as a single mother, you know, his dad and I have not been together for many, many years. But even prior to that, I always made the Mother's Day plans.
0: Okay.
1: And this year is no exception. This year, I am putting him in hell, but it is a choice. It's a hell choice. So.
0: Oh, you gave him a choice of two different hell scenarios?
1: Five. And he's going to draw one out of a hat.
0: Stop.
1: And this is going to be a fun event that we're doing tonight after he gets back from Fakakta baseball practice in Redmond. I thought I was going to go out for sushi, but instead I'm going to sit in my car in Redmond. It's fine. It's a Mother's Day dream. So here are the five things.
0: Here we go.
1: That I always ask Josh to do, and he refuses.
0: Okay.
1: Okay.
0: This is good.
1: So we're doing one of these.
0: Okay. Number one.
1: Go see a show, the next big Broadway show at the Paramount, which is Phantom of the Opera.
0: Oh, that's right.
1: Yeah.
0: Okay.
1: He will hate that.
0: Number two.
1: And I will love it. Number two, go to a farmer's market, walk around, and also have brunch somewhere outside West Seattle like Ballard.
0: Wow, you're really putting him through hell.
1: Oh, man.
0: That's okay.
1: What a freaking nightmare. And the funniest part about that is how much I would
0: just enjoy it. Let me ask you.
1: Yeah.
0: Will he... So he's just going to pick one of these out of the hat.
1: Pick one, and then we have to do it.
0: And then we have to do those things.
1: Yes.
0: Okay, but what does he know the five before he pulls it out?
1: Yes.
0: What if he says to you, I don't want to pull one out of the hat. I'm just going to say, this is what we're going to do.
1: That'd be fine, too, because any of these is great.
0: Okay.
1: This is the one I've been pushing for the last, 2 years. Go to Bellingham for the day.
0: And do what?
1: Just walk around. I just want to go walk around.
0: Okay, so Phantom of the Opera.
1: I just want to check out Bellingham and just... walk
0: around. Well, Phantom of the Opera is not happening for another week.
1: Right. We're not going to do these immediately. It's just the one that is my Mother's Day gift when we can schedule it.
0: Oh,
1: in.
0: Okay. Yeah, so you're not doing
1: Saturday.
0: This on Sunday.
1: No.
0: So far, Phantom of the Opera.
1: Farmer's Market outside West Seattle.
0: Yeah, Bellingham.
1: Go
0: a day
1: to
0: in Bellingham. What's
1: the
0: number
1: day?
0: Four?
1: Number four is go on a hike. And also, it includes a picnic. This is the one I want the most, and he wants the least.
0: Okay, but that's also, in your world, that's like a typical Thursday.
1: Yeah, but I want him to do it with me instead of me being alone.
0: He doesn't want to.
1: But it's Mother's Day. And he's going to do something he doesn't want to do.
0: So you knowing he doesn't want to do these things, yeah. You're okay with that?
1: Yes, and I'll tell you why. Because he thinks he doesn't want to do them, but whenever we do stuff like this, we always have the best time.
0: Okay.
1: So, you know. Okay.
0: You think he has the best time.
1: His whole life, he's just like, I don't want to go hiking. And then when I do get him out on a hike, like the once a year it happens, we laugh, we have a great time. And he always admits that it was fine. It's just this very performative, like, I don't want to do that.
0: First of all,
1: it's all very performative.
0: Hold on a second. First of all, you said every time we do this, he hates it, but he winds up loving it.
1: No, he says he hates it,
0: but he winds up loving it.
1: Right.
0: But just now you said when it's over, he goes, it was fine.
1: Yeah, it was great.
0: That's a big difference between loving it and I love spending time with you. What's number five?
1: Number five is spend a day at the closest beach, Westport.
0: Yeah, but your idea of going to a beach isn't when it's sunny and 75.
1: No, it's wait for it's overcast.
0: When it's overcast.
1: And nobody
0: it's
1: else
0: maybe,
1: is there because
0: it's maybe
1: raining a little
0: 60
1: bit.
0: And it's misty.
1: 60 is a little high. Misty, oh, absolutely. Yeah, because then those silver dollars clean themselves off. And maybe we could get some chowder, too. Oh, man, what a great day. These all sound like such great things to do.
0: Phantom of the Opera,
1: yeah.
0: A day in Bellingham,
1: yeah,
0: a day at a farmer's market in Ballard. You get the hike with the picnic.
1: Yeah.
0: Or
1: go to the beach.
0: Go to
1: Westport. It's just a quick two-hour drive. Oh, I'm excited.
0: Well, I hope you have the best Mother's Day ever.
1: Thank you. I can't wait.
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0: So are you working out this morning?
1: Like tighten up and then loosen. And now focus on this. And now tighten this. 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I thought you were supposed to start from your toes.
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2: That does sound like a workout.
0: It's Jody and Bender. Give it up for DJ FaZe.
1: Yeah.
0: And our second Jody and Bender Feel Good Friday Morning Dance Party brought to you by Old Navy. 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
2: Yeah.
0: Time flies. 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
1: Yep, on Friday, the second time flies. It normally runs at 8:45 Monday through Thursday. We bump it to 9 on Friday because of the dance party. So you can blame Victor Minigo or DJ Face for it. 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Oh, it's so nice. New improvements coming this summer. Let's take a look back at today. May 8th. Jody, it was May 8th, 1886. 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
2: Delicious.
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3: Let it be. Let it be.
1: May 8th, 1970. The Beatles' 12th and final album.
3: Yeah, there will be.
1: Let it be.
3: Let it be.
1: Is released almost a month after the group broke
3: let
1: up. The album will hit number one in most of the world and sell more than 5 million copies.

0: and Chachi get married on the final episode of Happy Days. Something magic in the way you hold me. Their show, Jody Loves Chachi, had already debuted and been canceled by this point. The two shows ran at the same time, which I'm sorry, is a full-on Mandela effect for sure. Because I could have sworn Joni Loves Chachi followed Happy Days.
1: Yes, 1,000%.
0: When it went off the air.
1: I'm with
0: when
1: you.
0: When the hell he made it ran at the same time?
1: No. Give me one reason
0: to steer. May 8th, 1996. A Los Angeles judge rules against Tommy Lee and his wife Pam Anderson in their bid to keep Penthouse Magazine from publishing still photos from an X-rated home video that was stolen from their home.
1: That's crazy. You think it'd be as easy as just going, that's me and I don't want everybody seeing these.
0: That was stolen.
1: Yeah.
0: Dude. Let me get in there. May 8th, 2009, the J.J. Abrams reboot of Star Trek is released. Chris Pine as Captain James T. Kirk. It's

0: throws a no-hitter.
1: To Seager, the pick, the throw. Paxton has done it. It's a no-hitter. The left-hander from Ladish, British Columbia, has just no-hit the Blue Jays on his native soil.
0: Hey, 2025, Cardinal Robert

0: he's 73. Melissa Gilbert is 62. Darren Hayes of Savage Garden, he's 54. Enrique Iglesias,
1: I can be your hero, baby.
0: He's 50. Stephen Amell is 45.
1: I can kiss away.
0: Olivia Culpo is 34.
2: Mariah wants to wish friend Lou happy birthday and to best friend Jerry happy birthday, babe. Go Raiders. And someone in the 253 wants to wish their husband Ray a very happy birthday. Love you, Pookie.
0: What up, Pooks? 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

0: 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It's a fresh meat game.
1: Fresh meat.
0: Fresh meat. Christina is in Yelm. Mara is in Marysville. Hi, ladies.
2: Hey, good morning.
0: Hi. So, it's really easy. It's a fresh meat game. Two brand new contestants going at it. There's no ego. There's no pressure. There's just Mariners tickets and bragging rights on the line. Jody has the questions this morning. You guys are going to buzz in with your name when you know the answer. First person of five correct answers wins. Now, if you both buzz in at the same time and it's a tie, I get a chance. If you both miss it, I get a chance. If nobody can answer, I get a chance. If I get five before you guys get five, there'll be just a little bit of making fun.
3: All I do is win.
0: There'll be a little bit of song and dance.
3: It's all I do is win.
0: But it's cool.
1: Yeah, it's way less than we could do.
0: Because just remember, we're rooting for you.
1: That's right. We don't want to win. We want you to win, Mara and or Christina.
0: Do you have any questions?
2: No, we're good.
0: All right, well then, good luck. Here we go.
1: Montague and Capulet are the two feuding families from what story?
2: Christina. Mara.
1: Christina.
2: Romeo and Juliet.
1: The Amazon rainforest is primarily located in what country?
2: Christina.
1: Christina.
2: Brazil.
1: What do you call an animal that eats both plants and meat?
2: Christina. Mara.
1: Christina.
2: Omnivore.
0: Scoreboard.
1: Christina has three. Mara's right there, just a little bit faster. What do you call a story that teaches a moral lesson and often features animals?
2: Christina.
1: Christina.
2: A fable?
1: That's four. Who wrote the adventure novel Treasure Island? Bender.
0: Judy Blume.
1: Robert Louis Stevenson.
2: Earn it.
1: Who has the meats?
2: Christina.
1: Christina for the win.
2: Subway?
1: Mara?
2: Oh my gosh, I'm drawing a blank.
0: Oh,
1: it's the gimme question.
2: Gimme John.
1: Bender?
0: Arby's.
1: Arby's has the meat.
0: Oh.
1: Arby's has the meat.
0: Well, at least I'm not getting shut out.
1: Ladies. Arby's has the meat.
0: What's the score?
1: Christina has four, Mara not on the board, and Bender has one. What is the closest star to Earth?
2: Mara.
1: Mara?
2: North Star?
1: Christina, do you know it for the win?
2: Nope, got nothing.
1: Bender?
0: It's the sun, right?
1: It's the sun, that's correct.
2: Oh,
1: sun has the meats. What do you call the process of a caterpillar turning into a butterfly?
2: Mara. Christina.
1: Mara.
2: Metamorphosis.
0: Yay!
1: And Mara's on the board. Who said she wasn't going to get on the board? You don't know crap. What is the name for the famous clock tower in London?
2: Christina. Mara.
1: Christina for the win.
2: Big Ben.
0: Game over. We have a new Puget Sound Showdown champion, Christina in Yelm. She'll be back on Monday. And she's got her Mariners tickets. Mara, you're welcome back anytime.
1: You're our first Mara. That was great.

0: the day.
1: Hello, how you doing?
0: I gotta be honest with you. I'm not sure if I forgot to play the song, and I went, oh my God! It's almost the end of the show, I gotta play it. Or did I do it on purpose? What do you think?
1: I think you did it on purpose.
0: I did do it on purpose.
2: Of course he did. That's right. Hey, you're going to be at the show. Boy George and Culture Club playing the Washington State Fair in September, and you're going to be there. Who's this?
1: Right on. This is Cannon.
2: Cannon. You're the winner today, my friend. Congrats.
1: All right. Thank you.
0: You're welcome.

0: 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Working on a night move
1: Saturday. 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

0: don't know if this will work the same way.
1: Spanning the globe to find the news you didn't know you needed to know. You know? The Daily Bender Gazette. Now, here's Bender.
0: Gen X is like, ooh, I know what that is. Wow.
2: They're not using it anymore, so I'm planting a flag in it.
0: Kurt Loder turned 81 years old this week.
2: Mm-hmm. Happy birthday.
0: We're all getting really old.
2: Is that the Gazette story?
0: The Gazette brought to you by Olympic Hot Tub.
2: Better you, better life.
0: A family in
2: Florida.
0: Where the hell is this place?
2: Should be up at the top? No?
0: It's not.
2: Is it important to the story?
0: Greece.
2: Oh, Greece. Greece. Okay, yeah. Greece.
0: A German family. Anybody who has vacationed at a hotel or a resort is going to 1,000% relate to this story. Okay. You ready?
2: Yeah.
0: A German family received a refund of over $1,100 after a court ruled that their Greek vacation was ruined by quote-unquote sunbed wars. The family complained that they could not secure loungers at the pool despite waking up at 6 o'clock in the morning and searching for more than 20 minutes daily for chairs.
2: Yep.
0: Other guests had reserved the chairs with towels.
2: Oh, yeah, of course.
0: Forcing the kids to lie on the floors. So they don't have any lounge.
2: Right.
0: So you're laying towels down on the concrete at the pool.
2: I hate those people.
0: So a court found that their nearly $9,000 package was defective because the lounge chairs were effectively blocked by the towel reservations. The tourists argued that the hotel had banned the towel reservations, but failed to force the policy.
2: Right, because people do it anyway.
0: So the apparently the people that put the package together initially offered a refund of $400. They said that's not good enough, so they sued them and got over $1,100 after the judge determined that their vacation was ruined.
2: Yeah,
0: because they couldn't get lounge chairs, which sounds stupid. But if you've ever vacationed at a resort or at a hotel in a, like a tropical area and they've got the lounge chairs and everything else, you do. You have to get up at like 6 or 7 o'clock in the morning to go get a lounge chair to enjoy it.
2: But then people leave towels on the chairs and then they never come
0: they
2: back
0: never
2: and
0: come
2: use
0: back.
2: Them.
0: Yeah.
2: And I have been in a situation where I've eyeballed that and it makes me so mad. Yeah. But then there, you don't want to take the towels off because then you're the horrible person, right? Now, if they videotaped themselves getting up, showing the clock, going out there.
0: Whatever they did, they clearly had the receipts.
2: Because it's another thing entirely if you roll out there at noon after you've slept in and had breakfast and then you're like, well, let's go get a seat at the pool and there's nowhere to be found. Then it's like you don't deserve much. But if you were up at 6 in the morning and all the chairs were already taken, then you have a case.
0: You have a case.
2: Got a case.
0: You bring that to us.
2: Yeah.
0: And we will assist.
2: Yeah. Right. You deserve a chair too, my friend.
0: Before we wrap the show, we've got a really good damn. Haven't heard that in a while. And we have to tell you how to win trips to Disneyland every day next week. We'll do it next on the Jet.

0: 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It is Jody and Bender. 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
1: Publish.
0: Publish! When Jody hits publish, you can get alerted to all the great content that was just posted. And she painstaking editing and stuff to make what we do live sound better edited.
1: He's saying that like that because I do a bad job.
0: I never said that. I never even insinuated that you do a bad job.
1: I hack at it. It's not it's not like a fine.
0: I'm not adding any of this editorializing. Yeah. You are.
1: Yeah, that's true.
0: You are.
1: Yeah.
0: I said Jody painstakingly goes through everything, and then you come back and go, well, what he's saying is I suck at my job.
1: No,
0: I never said that.
1: I hacked the ends off because we got to keep the music out.
0: Sure.
1: I don't want to get too
0: Which is
1: in
0: also
1: the
0: why
1: here.
0: Time Flies isn't in the podcast because we can't have any music in there.
1: So sometimes it sounds like, wow, who made that edit? The answer is me. I did that. Just hacked the end off.
0: So if you want to hear a really good edited version of today's program, it'll be published soon on the iHeartRadio app. Search Jody and Bender.
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1: And
0: that's
1: nudes.
0: What we do. And nudes.
1: Yeah, you have to hit the subscribe button and wait for the nudes.
0: Okay, we have to pause a couple seconds to keep this conversation separate from the one we're about to start. Disneyland starts on Monday.
1: I'm so excited. We have a partnership with Fox.
0: So Fox 13's Good Day Seattle, when they go on at 6 o'clock, they're going to give you the very special Disneyland secret code phrase.
1: That's right.
0: They're going to give it to you sometime between 6 and 7 o'clock.
1: Right, and they'll identify it. It's not like a riddle. They'll say, here's the Disneyland secret code phrase.
0: And then at 7 o'clock, you come back over to us, and then after 7 o'clock, we're going to ask you what that phrase was that you saw on TV, and caller 9 with the proper secret code is going to win, not qualify, win an all-expense-paid trip to Disneyland, and we're doing it every single day next week.
1: Yeah, this is an old thing called watch, listen, and win.
0: Very good.
1: You could be on the receiving end of a Disneyland trip every day next week.
0: Rick Springfield tickets every day next week with the Jody and Bender Song of the Day. He's playing Muckleshoot.
1: Yep.
0: Puget Sound Showdown. We have Brandi Carlile tickets with Sheryl Crow.
1: Yes, and the Highwaymen at the Gorge.
0: How about that? So, I mean, we got so...
1: Pardon me.
0: We're going to be off the air in 18 seconds.
1: I can't do anything about the sneeze. It's coming.
0: You couldn't wait 18 seconds.
1: No, you can't shove it down because then you end up peeing in your pants. It's a medical fact.
0: Again, almost got out. 9:49. That's going to be a good out of context.
1: Now you don't want me to pee in my pants, do you?
0: I just got a text from my wife. When are you going to turn the microphones off?
1: Right about now would probably be good. This is only going downhill. She knows it.
0: What's your request?
2: Good morning, Jody and Bender. This is Debbie from Westchester, New York.
0: Wow.
2: And I was calling to hear Rundy and...
0: Did she say Westchester, New York? How about that?
2: Good morning, Jody and Bender. This is Debbie from Westchester, New York. And I was calling to hear Run-DMC and Aerosmith's Walk This Way.
0: All
2: because,
0: right.
2: Damn, I haven't heard that in a while.
1: You know
2: Thanks,
1: it.
2: You guys. Have a great day.
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0: Oh, my! Have a fantastic weekend, all right? Martha's next. We'll see you Monday.

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You could win a grant. 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

0: You're listening to 95.7 The Jet. Even if they make you go, oh, there's something about corny jokes that make you laugh. Anyway, I'm Martha Quinn every week right here. We finish up the work week with laughter thanks to three of America's finest comedians. It's Corny Joke Friday.
1: Hey, Martha, what is a cheesemonger's favorite type of music? R&B. Have a great Friday. Can't wait to hear the rest of the jokes.
2: Hi, this is Chris from New Hampshire. And Martha, I want to know, why are pirates called pirates? They just are.
3: What do you call a mushroom at a party? A fun guy.
0: Aha, fun guy. Where do mushrooms dock their boats? At Portobello. Hardy, har, har. A round of applause, please, for all of this morning's Corny Joke Friday comedians. That was a world premiere, brand new, never before heard episode. The same situation is going to go on later today at 1:40. 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

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You and me, Martha Quinn, we're having a birthday party right now. Happy birthday, Billy Joel.

Jet, your home for Sarge this afternoon starting at 3. It's not too early to hit you with a trivia question, is it? I mean, I know it's not even 11:10 yet, but okay, here we go. What kind of motorcycles were the guys in Motley Crue riding in the Girls, Girls, Girls video? There is a recall involving that brand. You'll find out about it in less than 10 with your friend Martha Quinn here. Right now, it's Eric Carmen.

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1: We've made it to Friday afternoon. Mother's Day is this Sunday, so for today's mixtape, it's a mama takeover. 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

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Madonna qualifies. She has 6 kids. Tina Turner, when she was 44 years old, was the oldest female solo artist to have a number one hit. And she had 4 kids. 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

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Phil Collins is going to be inducted into the Rock and Roll Hall of Fame this year as a solo artist. I'm Martha Quinn. He was already inducted back in 2010 as a

0: 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All next week, we're giving away trips to Disneyland.
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0: 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Sweet. Thank you for hanging out with me, Martha Quinn, today. Do you find when there's a special event over the weekend, like Mother's Day, for example, you get extra itchy for the weekend to start? That's why every Friday we have laughter to make the time go by faster. It's Corny Joke Friday. There will be a show in just about an hour. I hope you will join in. Here's a look back at some of the hilarity that happened this morning.
1: What do you call a mushroom at a party? A fun guy.
0: Aha, fun guy. Where do mushrooms dock their boats? At Portobello. We have fun. We do. And as my friend Christy, who covers for me when I'm out, as Christy said, fun is fun. We like the fun. 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
2: 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This is Cheryl from Little Old Rhode Island. How did the telephone propose to his girlfriend? He gave her a ring. I love your show.
3: Hey, Martha. This is Pete in Bradenton. Three-pawed dog walks into a bar and says, okay, and I'm looking for the hombre that shot my paw.
0: Yeah, Pete. Appreciate you sharing your comedy talents from Bradenton, Florida. Have a great rest of your day. Thank you, too, to our Crack the Egg Up Baby joke teller. And Cheryl, thank you for joining the show from Little Old Rhode Island. Corny Joke Friday is always fun. 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
1: I want to give a big shout out to all the mothers out there this weekend. If you have your mom, celebrate her the best you can.
0: Oh, that was so nice. You know, I'm always saying to my kids for Mother's Day, you don't have to get me anything. You guys are the biggest gift ever to me. Being a mom has been the greatest thing in my life. That's a gift enough. Now, my birthday on Monday, that's a different story. You can knock yourselves out. If you're celebrating a mom this weekend or your mom being celebrated, I hope you have a great one. You've got the Martha Quinn Show rocking and rolling towards 3 o'clock.
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got the lights set down on our work week, right? Oh my goodness, here we go. It's into the final laps here. Hopefully you're already kind of got your Friday shut down or closing off. It's our commercial free at 3. That's what we do here with 95.7 The Jet, all

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Janet Jackson, 95.7 The Jet, variety of the 80s, 90s, and more. I am Sarge. Sure, we're back at it finally. Kind of a lot of excitement. They were in the playoffs the last two seasons, you know, and there's a lot of new faces after free agency. So lots of hope. Seattle Storm taking on Golden State Valkyries tonight. Tip about 7 o'clock of the Climate Pledge Arena. 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

0: 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I'm Sarge. Yes, of course, Sunday is Mother's Day, but let's not forget tomorrow is a special day as well. It's the 34th annual Letter Carrier Stamp Out Hunger Food Drive. 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Michael Jackson, Aerosmith, all in the way next. Hang on.
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0: 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I'm Sarge. She's Tracy winning money.
1: 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My daughter is about to graduate, and I'm planning her graduation party, and it's, like, literally costing, like, wedding prices.
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Election season has kicked into full swing a little early. Well, there's a reason for that. It's 95.7 The Jet. Variety of the 80s, 90s, and more. Not only do you have the Revive I-5 project going on with the Ship Canal Bridge and I-5, but the closures with 405, especially right there between Renton and Bellevue this weekend. Work on 99, 520. You know, they're trying to get some of this work out of the way before the World Cup, which it will really be messy. Prince now on The Jets.

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